0: todas partes. Ponte Exa FM 98.5.
1: I didn't think you would understand me. How could you ever even try?

Never thought that you was like this. I took the tag off a major priceless. I just spent a half a meal on a chandelier. Now you trying to cut me off like a light switch. Trying to stay in Ali. Saying that you need some time to breathe. Thinking that I'm sleeping.